ask for money and get advice. 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I'm from the dirty, but that Chico nice. Y'all call it a moment, I call it life.

0: 2010. 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
1: Yes, goals, goals, goals, goals, goals, goals, goals.
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1: I got guns in my head and they won't go. Spirits in my head and they won't go. I got guns in my head.
0: Dieser Song ist neu auf deiner Playlist.